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0: No llores, no pierdas la fe, la sé, la calma el que hace. Agua de la arena, y tú que te levantas con orgullo entre las piedras, has hecho mares de este polvo.
1: 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Plus they see what they shouldn't from oppressed babies to lies. I throw stones at my tongue, cause shit should really keep its peace.

0: No llores, no pierdas la fe, la sé, la calma el que hace. Agua de la arena, y tú que te levantas con orgullo entre las piedras, has hecho mares de este polvo.
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